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Our first 15 minutes of programming this morning will be brought to you by Manchester's Downtown Hotel, the Doubletree Hotel by Hilton in downtown Manchester, New Hampshire, a Greek-owned family business.

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A cloudy day today here in Boston is a slight chance of a rain shower. Highs will reach 63 degrees with winds south to southwest 10 to 20 miles per hour. 54 degrees in the overnight. Sunrise this morning was at 5:25 a.m. and sunset this evening at 7:57 p.m. And now for a look at the tides in the Boston Harbor. 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There's a high tide coming up at 8:47 a.m., low tide this afternoon at 2:58 p.m., and then high tide returns in the evening at 9:10 p.m. So it's high, low, high, and those are the tides in the Boston Harbor. 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And let's have a look at our birthday book and see who we have celebrating their birthdays today. Members of the Grecian Echoes Nation. 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

That's right. Happy the birthday to you. And if we have forgotten your birthday, please just send us a reminder. Send us an email to GrecianEchoes1. That's GrecianEchoes and the number 1 at AOL.com. Become a member of Grecian Echoes Nation. Join the nation. Get your name in the book. And you can list your family members as well. And we'll remember to say Chronia Pala and happy birthday to you on the air. You get a beautiful calendar and a song dedication you can use at any time during the year. And friends, the next 15 minutes of programming this morning will be brought to you by the members of the Grecian Echoes Nation.

Petros Yakovlevis. I like that song, you know, kind of. I don't know what you folks like to listen to in the morning. I, you know, sort of play a variety. Here's what we do. But I like to get up and really move around this time of morning. And we're so pleased that you're listening here to Grecian Echoes.

Music from Tapedia from their CD McAfee. They're performing this Friday and Saturday. The full Tapedia band will be up in Nashua, New Hampshire for Nashua's favorite Greek food festival at St. Philip's Greek Orthodox Church, Friday and Saturday from 11 a.m. to 9 p.m. Live Greek music and dancing with Tapedia Orchestra. 2 days of Greek food and fun for everyone. This is located right on the church grounds at St. Philip's, 500 West Hollis Street in Nashua, New Hampshire. 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Save the date for Monday, the 18th. 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And the Woburn Greek Festival is on May 29th through the 31st. That's Friday, Saturday, and Sunday. 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St. Athanasius the Great, Greek Orthodox Church of Arlington, with their festival. 4-day festival, June 4th, which is Thursday, right through June 7th on Sunday. The Taxiarchy Greek Orthodox Church, the following weekend, June 12th, 13th, and 14th, Friday, Saturday, and Sunday. And opa, it's the Greek festival up in Ipswich at the Assumption of the Virgin Mary Greek Orthodox Church is presenting their festival, Greek Festival 2026, at the Hellenic Center at 117 County Road, Route 1A in Ipswich, Mass. A 2-day festival, Saturday, July 11th from 12 to 10, Sunday from 12 to 6. Admissions $5 for both days, rain or shine, under the big white tents. It's the Ipswich Greek Festival. And Agiros is coming to Boston on October 3rd. It's a Saturday night at the Aganis Arena. Pre-registration is now live. And you can go to argyroslive.com to get your tickets. How about that? And that's our Tipu Kepote, and it's getting bigger. Thanks to you. And if you have an event that you'd like us to announce, we'd love to announce it. Just email us a flyer to Grecian Echoes 1. That's Grecian Echoes and the number 1 at AOL.com. Stay tuned for the news report with Nicoletta coming up right at the top of the hour. It's a Wednesday with Miletti, with your host Miletti Pouliopoulos. But speaking of Agiros,

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It is 8:30 in the morning, and unfortunately we have one death announcement. Anne Galaitis Namphos of Reading passed away after a brief illness on Monday, May 11, 2026. She was 96 years old. Born in Boston, she was the beloved daughter of the late Petros and Chrysanthi de Lianis Hagemike and sister of the late Anthony Hagemike. A longtime devoted member of the Dormition of the Virgin Mary Greek Orthodox Church, she dedicated countless hours to her parish community and found great comfort and purpose in her faith. Anne was a past choir member and former president of the St. Catherine's Philoptichos Society, where she worked tirelessly to support the church and to help those in need. She treasured the friendships and sense of community that she built through her church and took great pride in preserving the traditions and values of her Greek Orthodox faith. Beloved wife of the late Spiros Namphos, devoted mother of Bill, Christine, Karen, Lisa, and their loving families. Cherished grandmother of Amy, Billy, David, Michael, Alexia, Amanda, Andrew, and Jessica. Loving great-grandmother of Micah, Will, Theo, Bray, and Ellie. Calling hours will be held at the Dormition of the Virgin Mary Greek Orthodox Church, 29 Central Street in Somerville, Mass., on Thursday, May 14, 2026, from 9:30 a.m. to 11 a.m. Immediately followed will be the funeral service at 11 a.m. Relatives and friends are cordially invited to attend. Immediately following the funeral service, the family kindly invites everyone to join them for lunch at the Dilboy Banquet Hall adjacent to the church. The entombment will be at the Woodlawn Cemetery in Everett, and it will be private. In lieu of flowers, donations can be made in her memory to the Dormition Building Fund, 29 Central Street in Somerville, Massachusetts, 02143. Anne Galaitis Namphos, may your memory be eternal.

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4: And we're just 13 minutes before the hour of 9 o'clock. Coming up at 9 a.m., it's the Astra Report with news and commentary with Samantha Sastra. A little later in the morning, we have Hope Karras with her weekly segment. Hope Karras, one of the great storytellers of our time, will be in for her weekly segment at 10:40 a.m. At 11 a.m., it's the Top 15 Countdown. 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It's Wednesdays with Miletti, with your host Miletti Pouliopoulos, and I just picked up a big stack of announcements for you. This is our calendar listing right now, our Tipuke Pote. Don't miss out on this weekend's favorite food festival up in Nashua, New Hampshire. 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It's 500 West Hollis Street in Nashua, New Hampshire. 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For more information, call Amelie at 781-455-0200. And the Woburn Greek Festival will be May 29th through the 31st. That's 3 days, Friday, Saturday, and Sunday. George Karadzas and Athenian Entertainment are doing both Friday and Saturday, where the hours for the festival are 11 a.m. to 11 p.m. On Sunday from 11 to 6, free admission, rain or shine, and there's shuttle buses running and free parking, and they have Greek food, pastries, dancing, gyros, frappes, vendors, and more. 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And save the date for Greek Heritage Night at Fenway Park, Tuesday, June 2nd, as the Red Sox play the Orioles. Greek Heritage Night is presented by the Alpha Omega Council of Boston. St. Athanasios Church in Arlington having their festival June 4th through June 7th. That's 4 days, Thursday, Friday, Saturday, and Sunday, right there in the church grounds. And the following weekend at the Taxiarchy Greek Orthodox Church, June 12th, 13th, and 14th, that's Friday, Saturday, and Sunday, the Assumption of the Virgin Mary Greek Orthodox Church of Ipswich has announced their festival for Saturday and Sunday, July 11th and 12th at the Hellenic Center, right on Route 1A in Ipswich, Mass. Saturday's hours from 12 to 10, Sunday from 12 to 6, admission $5 for both days, rain or shine under the big tent. And Agiros is coming to Boston October 3rd. It's a Saturday night. He'll be performing in the Aganis Arena. You can pre-register online. It's available now. AgirosLive.com. And that, ladies and gentlemen, is our Tipuke Pote. That's what we have on the radar for what's happening. If you have an event that you'd like us to announce, please just email us a flyer to Grecian Echoes 1. That's Grecian Echoes and the number 1. At AOL.com. The Tipuke Pote has heard several times throughout the day. Such a great way of reaching the listening audience. Stay tuned for the Astra Report, news and commentary with Stamatis Astra, coming up right at the top of the hour.

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4: And now it's time to celebrate great Greek American athletes, brought to you by the Sidorides family. Harry Aganis is without question the most famous Greek athlete in Boston. Nicknamed the Golden Greek, Harry Aganis shined as a two-sport athlete, playing quarterback at BU and eventually turning down a professional football career for his favorite sport, baseball. Aganis impressed the Red Sox, and after just one season of minor league baseball, he became their starting first baseman in 1954. Sadly, Aganis became ill in 1955 and eventually died from his illness later that same year. Boston University's athletic arena is named in his honor.
1: Μεγάλο μέρος της ζωής μας το περνάμε στο αυτοκίνητό μας. 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

And we're just 5 minutes before the hour of 10 o'clock. Coming up at 10 o'clock, we have the news report with Nicoletta. In the meantime, let's take a look at our Tipu Gepote and see what's happening in and around the area. Everyone's all excited for the Greek festival over in Nashua, New Hampshire. 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And this is located right on the church grounds at 500 West Hollis Street in Nashua, New Hampshire. 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On Monday, May 18th, join us for a day of golf and fellowship at the 35th Annual St. Demetrius Greek Orthodox Church Memorial Golf Tournament, this year at the Charter Oak Country Club in Hudson, Massachusetts. 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The Woburn Greek Festival is 3 days, May 29th, 30th, and 31st. George Karaxas and Athenian Entertainment will be there on Friday and Saturday. Festival hours those days are 11 a.m. to 11 p.m., Sunday from 11 to 6. Free admission, rain or shine, with shuttles running and free parking. This is right there on the church grounds at 70 Montvale Ave. For more information, visit their website, woburngreekfestival.org. It's Greek Heritage Night at Fenway Park on Tuesday, June 2nd, as the Red Sox play the Orioles. Greek Heritage Night, presented by the Alpha Omega Council. The St. Athanasios Church of Arlington is having their four-day festival, June 4th, 5th, 6th, and 7th. That's Thursday through Sunday. The following weekend over in at the Taxiarchy Greek Orthodox Church in Watertown, June 12th, 13th, and 14th. That's Friday, Saturday, and Sunday. And opa, the Assumption of the Virgin Mary Greek Orthodox Church in Ipswich having their festival on Saturday and Sunday, July 11th and 12th. Saturday's hours are 12 to 10, Sunday from 12 to 6, and $5 is just the admission for both days. Rain or shine under the big white tent at the Hellenic Center at Route 1A in Ipswich, Massachusetts. And Aigiros Live in Boston, October 3rd, Saturday night at the Aganis Arena. Pre-registration is now available on AigirosLive.com. And that, ladies and gentlemen, is our Tipu Gepote. That's what we have on the radar for what's happening. And if you have an event that you'd like to list with us, please just email us a flyer at GrecianEchoes1, that's GrecianEchoes, and the number 1 at AOL.com. The Tipu Gepote has heard several times throughout the day, such a great way of reaching the listening audience. Speaking of the listening audience, I've gotten a number of texts from people listening this morning saying they're enjoying the selections. And a big hello to Vanetta and to Angela up in Manchester, New Hampshire. And thank you for listening to Grecian Echoes, the longest-running Greek-American radio broadcast program in the country. Stay tuned for the news report with Nicoletta. Let's hope for some good news. 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

We have Hope Karras coming up at 10:40 in the morning. Don't miss that. Hope Karras, one of the great storytellers of our time, has her weekly segment at 10:40. I'm sure she'll have a great story for us today.

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Just a little cloudy enough for you this morning. Really enjoying this and getting some nice texts from people. I'm glad you are as well. Just one more. We've got to do it. We've got to do a Karaguna.

Vespina Vandi. How about that, right? And you are tuned to Grecian Echoes here on WNTN 1550 AM in Cambridge, Needham, and Boston, streaming at WNTN.com on this Wednesday, May 13th, 2026. It's Wednesdays with Miletti, with your host Miletti Pouliopoulos, here with you just for about another half hour. We have Hope Karras coming up at 10:40, and at 11 o'clock we have the Top 15 Countdown. The Top 15 Most Listened to Songs from Greece are counted down at 11 o'clock. 12 o'clock, Mike Janity is in with the Disco Party. Don't forget, Peter Kakridis has the Greek Voice of America program at 5 p.m. Lots of great reasons just to stay tuned to us here at WNTN, 1550 a.m. and streaming at WNTN.com. Well, now another look at the Tipuke Pote and see what's happening in and around the area. Everyone's all excited for the big Greek festival happening in Nashua, New Hampshire this weekend, Friday and Saturday at St. Philip's, 500 West Hollis Street in Nashua, New Hampshire. 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And on Monday, May 18th, join us for a day of golf and fellowship at the 35th Annual St. Demetrius Greek Orthodox Church Memorial Golf Tournament. This year it's at the Charter Oak Country Club in Hudson, Massachusetts. And for more information, you can call Amelie at 781-455-0200. And the Woburn Greek Festival is 3 days, May 29th through the 31st. That's Friday, Saturday, and Sunday. George Karadzas and Athenian Entertainment is playing on Friday and Saturday. And the festival hours are 11 a.m. to 11 p.m. On Sunday, it's 11 a.m. to 6 p.m. Free admission, rain or shine, with shuttle buses running and free parking. Vendors, frappe, gyro, pastries, dancing, Greek food. 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Greek Heritage Night is scheduled Tuesday, June 2nd in Fenway Park as the Red Sox play the Orioles. It's Greek Heritage Night, presented by the Alpha Omega Council of Boston. The St. Athanasios Church with their four-day festival, June 4th, 5th, 6th, and 7th. That's Thursday through Sunday. The Taxiarchy Greek Orthodox Church of Watertown the following weekend, June 12th, 13th, and 14th. And the Assumption of the Virgin Mary Greek Orthodox Church of Ipswich with their two-day festival Saturday, July 11th, and Sunday, July 12th. The hours on Saturday are 12 to 10 and Sunday from 12 to 6 right there at the Hellenic Center in Route 1A in Ipswich, Massachusetts. Admission's $5 for both days. Rain or shine under the big white tent, it's the Ipswich Greek Festival. And Agiros is coming to Boston on October 3rd. It's a Saturday night, performing at the Aganis Arena. Pre-registration is now live at agiroslive.com. That, ladies and gentlemen, is our Tipuke Pote. That's what we have on the radar for what's happening. If you have an event that you'd like us to announce, we would love to announce it. So just email us a flyer to Grecian Echoes 1. That's Grecian Echoes and the number 1 at AOL.com. Stay tuned for Hope Karras. Her segment's coming up soon. It's Grecian Echoes.

0: How about that? We're right up to our weekly segment with Hope Karras. Kalimera, Hope.
1: Kalimera, Maleti. How are you today?
0: I couldn't be any better. It's such a beautiful day, isn't it?
1: It is. It is. Every day is a glorious day as long as summer's coming soon. It is here already. And all the beautiful flowers are blossoming now. I have some beautiful flowers in front of my house, and I always admire them. So, today, Maleti, my beloved audience, you're going to hear the story of musk and amber. Here we go. A long time ago, an old lady lived in a little house in a village with her one and only daughter, Marika. Marika was very beautiful. The two of them spent their time spinning and weaving for their neighbors, and in this way, they earned a few piastres to buy barley to grind into flour, which they used to bake their bread. All day long, you could hear the click-clack of the flying shuttle, and as they sat at their spinning wheels beside the open door. It happened one day that Marika's mother was kneading the barley flour and water to make their bread and realized they had no brushwood to light the cooking fire. "You stay here and look after the house," she told Marika. "I'm going to fetch some twigs for the fire," and off she went to gather brushwood. She walked about here and there and everywhere looking for twigs, but they were scarcely to be found. It was a long time before she had gathered an armful together, and she was worn out with stooping. Alone in the house, Marika wondered why her mother was away so long. "How hungry I am! Oh, I wish you would hurry up!" Dusk fell, and still the old woman had not returned. Marika grew hungrier every minute. She eyed the lump of dough that her mother had left on the table, and then she picked it up and ate all the unbaked bread. The naughty girl. It didn't taste very nice, as you can imagine, but after she had eaten it, she did not feel hungry anymore. Suddenly, the door opened, and in came her mother carrying the armful of twigs she had collected. "We'll soon have the fire started, and then we'll cook our bread for supper," she said, kindling a flame. Marika hung her head. "I've eaten the bread, Mother." Her mother stood up in a rage. "You greedy girl! There I've been searching over hill and valley for firewood, and here you've been sitting comfortably at home, and yet you couldn't wait for me to come back. But you had to eat the uncooked dough, my share as well as yours." She cursed her daughter, saying, "May the kerchief on your head fly away to the tower of the ogress." What do you think happened then? The kerchief that Marika wore overhead unknotted itself and flew out of the door. "My kerchief, my pretty kerchief! Catch it, someone! Catch it quickly!" But how could anyone catch her kerchief? It flew through the village with the wind and disappeared beyond the far hillside. Marika went after it all the way, running as fast as her feet could carry her. At last, she found it. It was caught inside a high fence surrounding a tall tower. Marika climbed inside the courtyard of the tower and reached up to take the kerchief. But as she did so, a great ugly woman with sharp pointed teeth came out of the tower and seized hold of her. "How dare you come to my courtyard, girl? I am the ogress of the tower." Marika trembled like a reed when she saw the ogress. "Oh, please don't scold me. I only came to fetch my kerchief." And she pointed to the square of red and blue cotton that hung from the fence. The ogress frowned. "Now that you are here, you shan't escape from me." To her horror, Marika saw the ogress was whetting her teeth in readiness to eat her. "Spare me! Spare me!" The tears running down her cheeks. The ogress looked at her, and when she saw how beautiful Marika was, she felt a tiny grain of pity and said, I will let you go free if you are able to perform a certain task for me. I have a son whose name is Musk and Amber. Soon he is to marry my sister's daughter, and we will celebrate the wedding feast here in my tower. The 40 rooms of the tower are thick with dust. They must all be swept before the marriage feast. Here are the keys of each room. Tomorrow you must clean every one. In the evening, I will come to see if you have done your work properly. If I find a single speck of dust that I can lick up with my tongue, it will be the worse for you, for I will devour you instantly. And then she handed Marika a great bunch of 40 keys, but gave her neither broom nor brush to sweep away the dust of those 40 rooms. Poor Marika, when she went into the tower and opened the rooms, she found each one choked with dust. What could she do? She could not sweep the dust with her bare hands. She sat down in the first room and began to weep bitterly. Alas, the ogress will devour me. Suddenly, a young man came into the room. How handsome he was. Indeed, it was strange that the ugly old ogress should have a son so fair and kind. Yes, he was her son, Musk and Amber. Lovely maiden, why are you weeping? Marika looked up and saw him. She told him of her hopeless task. How can I sweep away the dust of all those funny rooms with neither brush or broom? Tomorrow evening your mother will come to devour me. Musk and Amber made up his mind that he would help Marika. I will tell you what you must do. Each early tomorrow morning, before the sun rises, you must open wide the windows of the tower, turn to the east and call aloud, come hither, you 12 winds of heavens, carry away all the dust from the ogress's tower, so they may be swept clean for the marriage feast of Musk and Amber. I will do that, Marika promised, and Musk and Amber left her alone in the tower. And as he went out of the door, he sighed for Marika, because Marika was 1,000 times fairer than his Aunt Squinty-Eyed daughter, to whom he was betrothed. Early the next morning, while it was still dark, Marika rose and opened wide the windows of the tower. She turned to the east and called aloud to the 12 winds of heaven, as Musk and Amber had told her to do so. At once, a mighty rushing filled the air, and the clean, sweet winds of heaven swept through the tower. They whipped Marika's skirts around her legs and blew her long hair into tangles. Whoo, whoo, whoo! And in no time, all the tower was cleared of every speck of dust, and all the 40 rooms alone shone and sparkled like crystal. After the 12 winds had flown out of the window again, Marika smoothed her skirts and combed her hair. Then she sat down to await the coming of the ogress. Presently, she heard her heavy footsteps and stare. In came the ogress and licked over the 40 rooms with her long tongue, but she could not find a single speck of dust. She turned to Marika and said angrily, either your mother is a witch, or you have had help from my son, Musk and Amber. But Marika shook her head. My mother is not a witch, and how could I have met your son, Musk and Amber? Now the ogress longed to devour Marika. She licked her lips and said, here's another task you must perform before I let you go free. Tomorrow you must wash all the clothes that are needed for the wedding feast of my son. Here is a bar of soap. In the evening you must bring back the soap unused and the clothes as white as paper. If you do not, then it will be the worse for you. Poor Marika. The next morning she took a huge pile of clothes and the bar of soap to the river and sat down to lament her fate. Oh, what shall I do now? How can I wash all these clothes without using any soap? second time, Musk and Amber appeared before her. Again, he took pity on her and said, "This is what you must do. As soon as the sun sets, turn to the west and call aloud. Come, all you washerwomen of the world, to wash the wedding clothes of Musk and Amber." "I will do that," Marika promised, and Musk and Amber left her alone beside the river. And as he went, he sighed, for Marika was 1,000 times fairer than his aunt's squinty-eyed daughter, to whom he was to be wed. As soon as the sun began to set, Marika turned to the west and called aloud to the washerwomen of the world, as Musk and Amber had told her to do. And at once, all the washerwomen in the wide world came over the hillside and down to the river, hundreds and thousands of them. They took the wedding clothes of Musk and Amber, soaked them and soaped them, and banged them against a stone to get them clean. And when they had finished, all the clothes were as white as paper. Then the washerwomen disappeared whence they had come. And joyfully Marika gathered up all the clean clothes, took them to the ogress. How furious the ogress was when she saw all the clothes washed as white as paper, and Marika's bar of soap unused. She frowned terribly and said, "Either your mother is a witch or you have had help from my son, Musk and Amber." But Marika shook her head and said, "My mother is not a witch, and how could I have met your son, Musk and Amber?" To be continued next week.
0: Oh. Great, thank you.
1: All right, Meleti and my beloved audience, I hope you enjoyed this part, and let's see what other things poor Marika has to fulfill before she can be free of the awful ogress.
0: Yes, that sounds good. Thank you so much.
1: Okay, Meleti, have a good one today, and my listeners as well.
0: Thank you.
1: Bye-bye.
0: Bye. Ladies and gentlemen, that's Hope Karras, one of the great storytellers of our time. Hope Karras has her weekly segment every Wednesday here at 10:40 a.m. Now, do stay tuned, because coming up at the top of the hour, we have the Top 15 Countdown, the Top 15 Most Listened To Songs from Greece, are counted down right at 11 o'clock. Mike Jandy is in with the disco party. Don't forget to stay tuned, because Peter Kakridis has the Greek Voice of America at 5 p.m. You don't want to miss that. As for myself, Meleti, well, I'm going back up the mountain, so do watch out for people like me on the road, and we'll see you again soon.

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0: You've been listening to a countdown of the most popular Greek songs of the week. 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
3: Well, all right, it is a Wednesday afternoon. 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I'm not in the studio, so we changed things up a little bit. 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Good until 2 o'clock, all right? And if you got a request, dedication, birthday shout-out, let me know. I'll do my best to get it on for you before 2 o'clock. It's 56 degrees here in Needham, and there's some rain out there. It's not very heavy right now, but it is kind of a drizzle, and I'm not sure if it's going to rain all afternoon. I'll have to check. We'll check the forecast a little bit later on, but today and tomorrow are going to be kind of wet and raw, I guess you could say. Even though it's 50 degrees, you hate that rain and cold out there, but once we get through Friday, we're looking for a good stretch. Like I said, when I give you the forecast, you're going to love it. Anyway, we're going to start the music right off, like we always do, like to get right to the music, some Earth, Wind, and Fire.

12:22 here in the studio. You know, I'm not a coffee drinker. I usually have one cup of coffee in the morning when I get up, you know, just to get things moving. And that's about it. Well, the last 2 days, I didn't have any milk, so I didn't have any coffee. And I've tried drinking it black. I just can't get used to the taste. I need a little bit of milk in there. So I was out this morning on the way home. I said, let me grab some milk on the way. And I figured, well, since I didn't have a cup this morning, I'll have one. So I had my cup about a half hour before the show started. And I don't know why, but I just want to play high energy, fast dance, disco music. I didn't realize what the caffeine does to you, because when you get up in the morning, you're tired, it just kind of wakes you up. But when you take it during the day, when you have a cup of coffee like around noontime or whatever, wow, what a jolt. So I'm just going to keep the high energy music going. How about some Jackie Moore this time, baby? WNTN Disco Dance Party. Mike

0: every Tuesday and Wednesday from noon to 2. It's Mike Jannetty's Disco Dance Party. 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
1: Chaka Khan. Chaka Khan. Chaka Khan. Chaka Khan. Chaka Khan. Let me...

Big hit right there, Pacheco Khan, I Feel For You. Mike Jannetty, it is 12:40 here in Somerville, which is where I'm recording from today, broadcasting from today. We do it from here every Wednesday, but if you get a request, WNTN Disco Dance Party and Cape Cod Happy Hour Party on Facebook, or my text line, which is 617-771-0546, good until 2 o'clock. Red Sox lost another tough game last night, 2-1. To the Philadelphia Phillies, of course, Kyle Schwarber. Kyle from Waltham hits a home run in the first inning. That makes it five games in a row for him hitting a home run in a game. So they'll be at it tonight again, 6:45, provided it isn't raining too hard. And it's the first time since 1909, is that what I heard, that they've scored this few runs in the last 10 games. So, they can't knock in runs. They can't hit, you know. So, unfortunately, Sox lose again. We'll be at it again tonight, 6:45 at Fenway. NBA, San Antonio took the 3-2 series lead with a big win over Minnesota last night. Friday night, they'll play Game 6 in Minnesota with a chance for San Antonio to clinch and move on to face Oklahoma City. In the NHL, the Sabres 3-2 over the Canadiens. They tied the series at two games apiece. Vegas Golden Knights 3-2 over the Anaheim Ducks. They lead the series 3-2. And we found out that even though the schedule isn't going to be released till tomorrow for the NFL, Patriots will be playing an overseas game. They'll be going to Munich on November 15th to play against the Detroit Lions, all right? So they will be traveling one game this year, heading out to Munich to play against the Detroit Lions on November 15th, which I believe is week 10. And usually they give them the bye week the next week. So that's a good time, week 11, good time for a bye week. So, again, schedule coming out tomorrow night, the complete schedule.

John Davis and the Monster Orchestra. 12:54 here in Somerville, my Janity Disco Dance Party. Again, you know we do it every Tuesday and Wednesday between 12 o'clock and 2 o'clock. And don't forget tomorrow, Cape Cod Happy Hour Party. 60s, 70s, and 80s music for 2 hours between 12 o'clock and 2 o'clock. Well, some local news, of course. Today was the funeral for Trooper Kevin Traynor, who was killed by a wrong-way driver on Route 1 over the weekend. Very sad, sad story there, 30 years old, and they're laying him to rest today. And, of course, the pomp and circumstances surrounding Trooper's funeral is incredible. A lot of officers from around the state and around the country actually show up for these things. It's pretty impressive showing. But that was today. That's going on right now. I was watching it a little bit on the news today. They had it live, and it's just really sad. But that is today. Kevin Traynor, thank you for everything you did for the people of Massachusetts. And now on to some better news. July 4th, the Boston Pops Fireworks Spectacular, led by conductor Keith Lockhart, returns for the 250th anniversary, the country's 250th. The event runs from 7 to 9:30. All the live music. Of course, people are there all day. And the fireworks usually starts around 9:15. And they've announced their guest performers for this year. And we have Lainey Wilson, country artist. She's one of the biggest country artists out there. She'll be performing along with hip-hop artist Chance the Rapper and New Orleans musician Trombone Shorty. All three will be performing at the Hatch Show for their first time. And as long as the weather's good, it's usually a nice time out there. I can actually see the fireworks from my house off my deck. Although there is a tree that's might have to get a cut down. Tree that is growing kind of big. It's kind of blocking my view a little bit in the neighbor's yard. Might have to get the tree trimmers in to cut it down before July 4th. But Lainey Wilson, Chance the Rapper, and Trombone Shorty will be here on July 4th for this 250th celebration of the country.

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2: 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Neil Young has Old Black, Willie Nelson has Trigger, and Elvis Presley had the Dove. But perhaps the most famous nickname for a guitar is what B.B. King named his Gibson ES-355, and that is Lucille. Up next, the story of how that guitar got its name. Here to start us off is B.B. King's longtime friend, Myron Johnson, followed by Daniel DeVise, author of The King of the Blues. Let's get into the story.
3: Oh, that story's been repeated and told, and I'm amazed that it's remained consistent as it has over the years, because, you know, you can start a conversation at one end, and after it passes through four or five people, it comes out on the other end completely different than what it started, but very consistent with that, and that B.B. was performing at a juke joint.
4: Sort of a off-the-books joint in the black community.
3: In Twist, Arkansas.
4: Which is named for a white family called Twist. There was probably a sharecropping community.
3: And doing his performance while he was on stage, these two guys ended up finding out that they were romancing the same woman.
4: A beautiful server in this juke joint.
3: And they got into a fight over this woman. And back in the day, juke joints ran year-round. And during the cold months, wintertime, they would take a big barrel, like you would see a big oil barrel nowadays. And they would fill it up with kerosene and wood. And they would light that and set it on fire, put that up in the middle of the room, and it would radiate with the people mingling around and what have you. It would radiate the heat coming off of that. Well, these two guys got into a fight, and tussling and wrestling, and
4: they knock over a kerosene lamp, and it starts a fire. And
3: kerosene just flew across the floor, and the fire went with it on top of that kerosene, and it just looked like a wave of fire coming at you, and it set the place on fire. Well, B.B., like everybody else, jumped up and commenced to run and getting the hell out of there, and trying to save his life, trying not to get burned up. And because the place, these places were shanties. I mean, it wasn't much to them. They went up like a cinder box, you know. It was not much to them, so it went to the place, became engulfed in flames, and everybody headed for the exit, along with B.B. And he got outside and realized that in his haste to protect his butt, that he had left his guitar on the stage.
4: B.B. King rushes in to get his guitar so it doesn't burn up, because he can't afford to buy another one.
3: And, you know, times were hard, guitars and money was hard to come by. And he was like, my guitar. He turned around and ran back inside. And he got it, but before he could get out, the place collapsed around him. And he had some severe burns from that. He showed me the scars before he died, and he got burned pretty good.
4: And as he's cradling his smoking guitar outside of the burning remains of the juke joint, he hears somebody say, oh man, that Lucille, she started the whole thing.
3: And he decided to name his guitar Lucille to remind him of that moment, and as he put it, to never do anything that stupid again. Because the guitar, as important as it was to him, it wasn't worth his life. And he came close to losing his life that night. But that's the gist of that story. That's how that came about.
4: And we don't really know when it happened. I think some of the official counts say it was in 1949. Others say it was 1950. There's a marker in Twist, Arkansas, which I think says it was in the early 50s. But you don't see a mention of Lucille anywhere in print, and I swear this to you, until 1967, which made me wonder, wait, did they brand Lucille in 1967? Did they create the name then? You know, which wouldn't have surprised me. So I went back and asked Sue, his ex-wife, and people who played with him in like 1949, 1950, 1951. I said, was Lucille a thing? Yes, I guess she was. I guess that B.B. King called his guitar Lucille and was calling her Lucille by about 1950. This according to people who actually were playing with him in 1950. And it was just an inside thing, an inside joke, if you will. Lucille's identity wasn't known outside of Mr. King's inner circle until he starts talking about her, first with the black press, then with the white press in 1967. This is when he has a record coming out that's called Lucille and a song wherein he tells her story.
3: The original Lucille was left in the fire, that guitar was stolen years ago, many years ago. As he put it, he was, after the fire, he was going to visit a friend. I don't know if this was a lady friend or a guy friend. All he told me was that he was going by to visit a friend. And back in that day, he put the Lucille in the trunk of the car. And back in that day, you had for example, GMC, General Motors, would make a car. Well, they might make different model cars, but the key to the trunk was generic and fit every model that they made. So he left the guitar in the trunk and went in to spend time with his friends. Come out, someone had keyed the trunk and taken Lucille, and you know, to this day, don't know who took her, where she is, or if she even exists at this point. But B.B. had a number of guitars between the fire and the time he passed, and if B.B. was playing them, he named them Lucille. Every guitar he ever played after that, he named Lucille.
2: The story of how Lucille came to be, that is the name of B.B. King's guitar. This is Our American Stories. More after these messages. 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We'd love to hear them and put them on the air. Our audience loves them too.
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10: The Republican outlook has suddenly improved enormously just on the redistricting. Okay, that's point number one. Now, point number two is the economy. And you've got all these lefty, I call them rabble babbles. Lefty rabble babbles. Trump economy is falling apart, they say. It's all based on their opposition to the Iran war, and they're trying to make a big case about high oil prices and high gasoline prices, both of which are temporary, wartime. The war will soon be over. There's no two ways about that. And these prices will come down. Democrats, meanwhile, talk about affordability as they raise taxes in every socialist blue state, including this one here in New York, but California, state of Washington. Show me a blue state governor and I'll show you tax hikes. How's that affordability? How is that affordability? Once you change the wartime prices, you'll see what's now $100 a barrel, a little less than that, fell this week. West Texas, it's going to drop down from 90 to 100. It'll drop down to somewhere around $60 to $70. And that'll bring down gasoline prices. You could have a two handle on national gasoline prices by the end, by November, let's say. It's not going to be a Democratic issue. But you got a big jobs number, which dashes the hopes of all the lefties that there's going to be a recession because of high gasoline prices. That was their argument. A recession is coming. Every number coming out in March and April has been terrific.
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0: This is Lee Habib, and this is Our American Stories. Danny Trejo's story is a remarkable journey from a troubled youth and 11 years in and out of California prisons, including San Quentin, to become a beloved Hollywood actor. Known for his tough, tattooed look, he's appeared in movies such as Desperado, Machete, From Dusk Till Dawn, Spy Kids, and Heat, always ensuring his villainous characters face consequences. Here's Danny Trejo sharing his story at an Alcoholics Anonymous meeting.
1: I came out of prison in 1969